0: in it for 18 years, along with working with different artists. That's how I got into radio anyway. I worked with different artists and promoted them, going around to different clubs and different venues, trying to get them to book the artists that I worked with, which were people like Keith Sweat and After Seven, I'll Be Sure, Troop, Karen White. I'm just throwing some names out at the top of my head. I'm really not giving you all, but I did that for a while. And I did a little bit of everything in the music business. Yeah.
1: And we finally got to hear Radio Rashid after 3 years of begging. We finally got her.
0: Let me tell you, Rashid, what happened. What happened was the lady I was working for wrote a book, and Sean interviewed her. And someone had the wise idea of calling me and asking me to surprise her on the phone, you know, and without her knowing, that I'll be there. And I called in, and we started laughing and talking about the good old days. And after that, Sean and I kept in touch with each other, but I would never give him an interview about any of, you know, specific, you know, group, you know, over the air. So it was 3 years, and we kept in touch, and we talked about once a month, once every 2 months or whatever. And he kept saying, I want you on the radio, and I want to interview you. And I'm like, I don't want to be interviewed, but I'll be on the radio, and, you know. And so it went from there. And I like it. I like DJ Sean. And so far, all the people that's been on the air that he's interviewed, I like them too. You know, the people.
1: Good music.
0: Good music.
1: Yeah.
0: I feel at home.
1: Well, let's do this. I play this in my pre warm up, and we're gonna play this song, and then we're gonna get on into what we came here to do. Already, Rashid, you already know what this song is, and this is Humble. We'll be right back, y'all.

0: Alright, it's Humble featuring Almighty Brothers, Almighty MCs, and Radio Rashid. Man, that's a tight track, man. I play that every night before we go on the air, man.
1: I love that song.
2: Thank you.
3: He caught me off guard with
2: really. Oh, I didn't know it was you, but I love that song.
3: Thank you.
2: Mm-hmm.
0: That's the message. If you really listen to it, the message is a strong message.
2: It is.
0: Well, we gotta get more people to understand the message and get more people playing the song and understand it, especially the DJs that are in crime zones. You know what I'm saying? Mm-hmm. You know, you got DJs out here that want to support Stop the Violence, but you got a song right here that can help you with the violence if you give it a chance.
2: Exactly.
3: I gotta give a big up shout out to them Almighty Force brothers, man. That they came with it. They came with it. You know, and put a great message together. So, big up shout out to him. People do need to hear that message, Sean. I agree with you, bro.
2: Mm-hmm. Mm-hmm.
0: You know, we had a collective. Go ahead, Auntie Stella.
2: No, I was telling him I was raised in New York and the Bronx and South Bronx. And so, you're talking about Rumble, and it just took me back to that, to the day. I left New York in 74. And we were so advanced when it came to crime and games and stuff. I saw some of everything, and that song just, they needed to be hearing that type of music than what they were listening to.
0: Right.
2: Mm-hmm. All right, those words.
0: Let's do this.
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3: Yeah, we'll say it like this. 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
0: All right, there we go. First song we're going to go, man, young brother from Philadelphia, named Sean Majors. He's re-releasing this song. He wanted some feedback. I played it the other night on the show, and we're going to do it tonight here again. And this is called Black Love. And we'll be right

0: Anyway, that was Shawn Majors with Black Love right here on WHCT, the Hilltop Radio Show. All right, let's start with Auntie Stella. Tell us what you think about, honestly think about the song, Black Love.
1: I love the words and I love the beat. The only thing is, it seems like the music itself should be a little more clearer. I mean, a lot of static. Or not so much, maybe not static, but it's not clear. But the words are good, and I love the vocal, and just that they just maybe need to go back and do tweak it a little bit with the music part, instrument.
0: All right,
1: I'm done.
0: Radio Rashid.
2: From what I was hearing, I like the message. I think the rap was done, and I think it was smooth. It gave me that Cameron type feel. Mm-hmm. I feel like it was fighting with the music. I feel like it felt like the groove was there for the mm-hmm. rap, but mm-hmm. I felt like the beat was fighting the groove. I felt like mm-hmm. even though the beat was really coming through hard, and I think for a song like that, you want it more laid back, more not quite so hard, you know, just to compliment the vocalist of the MC that's doing the rap. So it's, I think that's what I, you know, I'm just listening and what I'm listening on, that's what I was feeling from it. But overall, the message was good. I think it's got a good direction. I think it just needs to be smoothing out a little bit to where it compliments and follow that vocalist, the person doing the rap. You know what I'm saying? I feel like it's fighting.
0: Right. Okay, I love the song, I love the message, I love where they were trying to go with it, and I have to agree with you guys. To me, it didn't seem like the rapper and the R&B artist was on the same page. It was off somewhere, and if don't get me wrong, Radio Rashid, when you go do a remix, you have to take that song and go do another mix and master with it again.
2: Exactly. Yep. From what I was hearing, it sounded just you know, like it was clashing. It was a fight going on between the person doing the rap and the track, you know, and it's like it just needs to be a little more smooth, in my opinion.
1: Do you think that has something to do with the producer who's producing the music, the track, whatever?
2: Yes. The rapper, it's the production. Exactly.
1: Yeah.
2: That's in the production.
1: In the production section. Yeah. Because it, you know... Yeah, it's a nice song. I like it. I like the song, and yeah.
0: Well, you know, a lot of times, I think producers, when you're working with a new producer, I think the producer should hear more of that artist's music before they go ahead and put their stamp on the music. To get a better understanding of who they're working with, just go ahead and taking the money and putting anything out there. And then artists get mad when we have shows like this and we're not being picky, we're being honest. Mm-hmm. That makes sense. Now, the real thing is like this, Radio Rashid has top 40. Radio, FM radio, Rashid, would you put this in your rotation as is?
2: Nope. I couldn't do it right now. Nope. It would be one of those ones I'd have to wait and see what it did before I jumped on it. And in my own opinion, like I said, that's just my opinion. And if it's not, a lot of people don't understand, to get in on the radio, if I put you on, it's going to take up a rotation or a spot that somebody else could be using. So you got to have your first foot, you know, your best foot forward. So that's something I would have to wait on. I would let somebody else make it hot first before I try to jump on it, because my opinion, it's fighting. It's something I wouldn't trust just to throw on the air, because if I can't trust it, I'm not going to push it to the listener and be the first one to push it.
1: Mm-hmm. And it's not fair to the artist either. the singer.
0: Right,
2: you know,
0: right.
2: You know, the person doing the rap, he did his part. I feel like he's right in pocket. It's a production. It just needs to compliment the artist. And like you said, Sean, when you take somebody in the studio, instead of just taking the money and taking them in there and putting the voice down on the track, take some time to all the engineers. Maybe take a few days. Don't rush the recording.
0: Yeah.
2: Take a few days. Do some research on the artist. Find out about the vocals. Is he going to be able to perform that song when he goes out with it? You know, all that goes into account. And and if you're producing it, you most definitely want them to put the best music out, because they're going to say, who produced it? And like we're sitting here talking now, like, who produced it? I wouldn't let you walk out with it if I wasn't comfortable with it. You know, so.
1: Right. That's and one thing. The singer also need to know if they have a good producer.
2: Exactly.
1: You know, you can spend thousands of dollars trying to get a song out, and if that person doesn't have the ear for your voice and they don't see the vision you trying to go with that song, it's not going to work.
2: True.
0: I understand the music game, the hustle. But sometimes your homeboy down the street with a laptop, you know, and the little bit of equipment to make a song, and then you're standing in a corner with styrofoam and a microphone. A lot of times that's not your number one go-to, or, you know, if you're going to spend money, give it to them, then you can save money up and go to a real studio where you're going to get quality work. And I'm not being disrespectful over home studios, I'm just being real about it. The quality of music isn't that good if you don't have the right equipment.
2: Well, see, now with these apps and these programs that allow people to create music so easily now, that's one of the things that they don't have to study. They don't have to go study music, find out what a studio does, or find out, because it's putting it right there at your fingertips. And they're thinking that is going to take the place of a major studio, and it's not. I don't care what they push to you. I don't care what they try to sell to you. You can come out with good quality, and but you're going to have the best quality when you let professionals handle your sound. So it's best to save a little bit of money, go into the studio. And I'm not saying it can't be in somebody's home, but you at least got to have somebody that knows. You got to have a good ear. You got to have a good room. And also depends on your genre. We got a lot of people now that are doing hip hop, and they don't really feel they need the technology that they had back in the day in some of those big studios. That doesn't mean you don't need to do it to have the best. It just means you're settling. Okay, so you don't have to settle. And so you get what you put into it. So it's your product. If it's something you want to make a living on, if it's something you want to make money on, if it's something you want a DJ Sean Fisher or Miss Stella to listen to and put on their stations, or Rock Radio Rashid, take the time to make sure you put the best quality, you get the best engineering, you get the best master, all that goes hand in hand. And before you get finished with all that and start sending it to a Stella or a DJ Sean or Radio Rashid, you get your paperwork done. Make sure you cover your everything, just on all angles. Make sure that's done before you start sending it out. That's gotten lax here, you know, with artists as well. The paperwork and the quality of the music. You don't have to settle. Just take a little time and get the best you can get.
1: And coming from a promoter's perspective, I would go to different nightclubs or other promoters and trying to sell the person, like After Seven or Keith Sweat, and I'm trying to sell that music to them, and they would get really angry. The club owner would get angry. It's like, you wasting my time bringing this S in here. You know, don't come back in here with that person music anymore, because it's not good production, it's not good music, you know. And then I'll go in there and they with certain people, certain artists, and they'd be like, Oh man, when can you book them? When can we get them? You know, so you're wasting other people's time when you throw out whatever you feel like throwing out. If it's not right.
0: Right.
2: When you go, also when you go in those studios and you get inside and they start running your vocals, you can't sing the song and you plan on going on the road with it, you might really want to consider what key you're recording it in. All that goes hand in hand. You need to find out what key is going to be comfortable for you to perform that song if you have to do it live. And right. AutoTune's not going to be there to pull you out of it. So all that goes hand in hand. And hear yourself with that first performance.
1: Right.
0: All right, you guys out there, heard it here first. You know,
2: I'm glad we did the disclaimer.
0: People gotta understand the individuals that I have on this show are professionals and been in the game probably as long as your oldest daughter is, or granddaughter. That's how much time we got in this game. All right, the next song we're going to do for you guys tonight is Big Brother. You familiar with this young man, Radio Rashid, Big Rob. And his latest song is Good Guys, right here on the Hilltop Radio Show.

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1: All right, that's a good guy, but no other than Big Rob Ray on the Hilltop Radio Show. Go with Rob Radio Rashid. Talk to us, brother.
2: Yes, sir. Shout out to Big Rob. He probably somewhere listening right now if he know you spotlighting that song tonight. So as far as studio work, top notch. I got to stand by. I can speak on Big Rob. I know this man very well. Studio work is great, and he won't release it if it's not mastered. And that's a good person to pay attention to as far as the Southern soul music period. He's worked with people as Roger Troutman, Zapp. So the quality is definitely right there in the music. I love the message. To all the artists out there listening to the Hilltop Radio Show right now, you got to find your niche. You got to find something that's going to be different from everybody else. There are not a lot of songs out there where people are really complimenting the men. You hear a lot of guys and women putting out songs complimenting ladies. No disrespect, Miss Stella. But you don't hear a lot of songs talking about the fathers or good men out there. So there are some doing it, but not a lot. So you find out something that's going to catch people's attention, something that people can listen to. He might have a Father's Day anthem on his hand. You know what I'm saying? So big up shout out to him. I like the message, and I think it's needed. And there's so much negative stuff out there going around about who's screwing this and who's twerking that and popping this and shooting this. And to have some good music out there, man, that's what's really needed right now. And that's what you call soul. It's not Southern soul. It's soul, period.
3: I agree.
1: All right. Ready,
3: it's
1: Rashid.
3: It's not Southern soul. It is plain soul. Go ahead.
1: Go ahead, Auntie Stella.
3: I like the song. I like the message. I like his voice, and the music. Everything is blending real good together. And he's got a nice voice.
1: Would this be a record, if you had it back in the day, would you take it to the clubs, promoters, and advertise him?
2: Yes, I would.
3: Yeah.
2: A good record, DJ. Yeah, you want to have it.
1: Right.
3: Yeah, I was asking, was he talking to me or?
1: Yeah, go ahead, Stella. Yeah, go ahead.
3: I would take that around, and then I would recommend certain groups. Somewhere in that song, I hear what is his the group's name? Jodeci.
1: Mm-hmm.
3: There's when they harmonize, I hear Jodeci, and I would recommend the promoter to put them on first, and then Jodeci and them would be the star. I think that's a perfect blend of trying to get attract people to your show. Yeah, I would definitely go for that.
1: All right. I know I ain't even got to say this, but I'm going to say it anyway. Radio Rashid, rotation, in your rotation automatically, right?
2: Off the top. Mm-hmm. When you hear a good song, you want, if you're a DJ, and especially you club DJs out there, you know, it's not hate. It's nothing wrong with being competitive, but you still got to network and help your fellow DJs, but you know you want that hit first. So if you need to jump on it, I would be the first one to jump on it, make somebody ask me, where'd you get that? You know what I'm saying? But a hot song, you make me want a song. Yeah, I want to be the first one to jump on it to introduce it to everyone. You heard it right here with Radio Rashid on my show. You heard it right here on Hilltop.
1: My Big Rob, a hell of a singer. I'm going to have to agree with Radio Rashid. That is a Father's Day song, anthem. And also, we don't have a lot of music out there that's really putting the father up front. You know, a nice song that we can, oh man, you know, we finally got somebody that's really, that believes in us. Because, you know, us black men, we are our worst own enemies sometimes anyway. And, you know, and this song, I love the message. the brother can sing his ass off, and I'm like Stella. I'd put him on a big concert as well too, have him open up for someone like Jodeci or Drew Hill what's the group with the
3: Boys to Men.
1: Boys to Men. What's the other Backstreet? All those.
2: New Edition. He sweat all that.
1: Mm-hmm. Oh yeah.
3: Mm-hmm.
1: Yeah.
3: Mm-hmm. And Rasheen, this is something you'll find out about me. Whenever I listen to a song or an artist, my first thing is, who would I put that person on the show with? Because that's part of the thing I would do. You know, a promoter would come to me and ask me to help him put a show together. Well, my job is to come up with some type of artist to complement who he has. And then that's where my boss, Libby, and I. Yeah. Oh, yeah. Oh, yeah.
2: Make a good all around. So everybody listening, that's the way you're supposed to do it. You put a show together, make sure you put the right artist with the right artist. Mm-hmm. Okay. You got to compare them right. Mm-hmm. So I agree with you totally.
3: Yeah.
1: I just want to, before we go into the next song and talk about a little bit more of the artists, I just want to throw this out here to you guys, Radio Rashid and Auntie Stella. You know, again, Radio Rashid, they had a trail ride in Mississippi that turned bad over the weekend.
2: Haven't heard about it yet. Enlighten us a little bit.
1: Yeah, let me pull it up a little. Let me pull it up. I'll put it in our group chat. Another trail ride. There's a shooting at a trail ride in Mississippi. What they're talking about doing, the state of Mississippi is talking about doing, is banning these trail rides. Because you know we had a trail ride shooting in South Carolina last year, and then there was one in Louisiana, and then now Mississippi. Yeah.
2: Well, it used to be you could do that and really not have to worry about too much security, but nowadays you got to have paid security. You can't have Kiki and your cousins being security for your parties because you know them, because they know people. And that's one of the things. Now, I don't know what happened in this specific incident, but if you can't have security and do it the right way, somebody's going to have to step in. Some's going to have to step in. And I don't want this to give a bad rep to all trail rides, because if you got people that do trail rides and they take the time to make sure the security's right, and they do it the right way. But it might have to be, you know, maybe you have to have a license, or, you know, be responsible for the people when you're going to have a gathering. You know, we really don't know what happened yet, so I don't want to keep talking too much on it, but
1: I mean, cut you off. It was in Jackson, Mississippi. Authorities say an 18-year-old was killed and 5 other people were injured after gunfire erupted during a large gathering at Grants Field in Northwest Jackson. Witness describes scene of chaos as people ran for cover when shots rang out through the crowd. Investigator says the violence began after a fight escalated into gunfire.
2: Well, you said 18
1: years. Yeah, 18-year-old got killed.
2: Well, here's the thing. And Ms. Stella, I think y'all my, close my age, I think y'all will know this too. Back in the day, Southern soul music, we call it grown folk music, the soul music, the kids wasn't really involved in that. They listened to your parents, you know, listen to, but it wasn't a kid thing. It wasn't a thing where you just took your kids to. They might hear it at a family reunion or see that uncle dancing or that one person that's in the family that's drinking out there at a party or something, they see that. But as far as the music goes, kids didn't too much go to these so-called soul parties, Southern soul party. That was a grown folks thing. You know what I'm saying? That's the card playing, the spade. That was grown folks. Now, trail ride, and it's a that's another whole show, brother. Trail ride is not Southern soul. Southern Soul is not trail rap, and people need to know what soul music is and what R&B is. And that's, like I said, it will take a long time to explain it, but that goes into part with it. Now, trail riding, dance stepping is being pushed to kids, so you got a whole young generation. It's, when you see it on your main TV stations, and they're crossing over with trail ride and Southern Soul music, and you got major artists now reaching back to grab some of these Southern Soul artists to put them on albums, and they're doing collabos now because they need that Southern Soul audience to start buying music again, okay? So when you see that happening, it lets you know it's crossing over to a younger audience. And when you got these young folks, and I'm not saying all young people, so if you listen, I'm not talking about all 18-year-olds, but we got it now where 18-year-olds can carry firearms. And you know, and I know, 18-year-old, how we were thinking at that age. You're not responsible. And I can understand if you've been in the military, but and if you haven't been trained, there's no way possible an 18-year-old got any business with a gun. Now, that's another whole story. But when you got young people involved, you got to upgrade your security. You got to have it. You got to run it right. You got to run it major, especially when you got young folks coming there and that you don't know what's going on, and you can't control everybody. You got to have the right security.
1: All right. No, you said what was supposed to be said.
3: Yeah, and as far as security go, even back in the 80s when I was on the road, you know, one of my jobs were to make sure that the promoter had security, police, the fire department, and the insurance, what we call it, the umbrella insurance, which
2: EMS covers, on standby.
3: Huh?
2: EMS on standby, you know, right there on location.
3: Yeah,
2: you know,
3: yeah, yeah, right there. It was during the time of the rap music when it came out, but at the same time, it wasn't a whole lot of crap going on because they saw it as a police uniform. And here's something, Sean, Keith didn't come out on stage until he had at least four police officers in front of the stage. In front of the stage, you know, and this is before he was big. This is when I want him. And it didn't matter. He just wanted to make sure it was security around.
1: Oh, wow.
3: So, yeah. Uh-huh. That's what definitely.
2: Takes.
3: Uh-huh.
1: Wow. That's, I mean, well. Mm-hmm.
3: And this is in front. And we had security in the back. We had police officers in the back, you know, at the door, the entrance and exit and everything. But just around the stage where he's not, you better get him, because he's not going to do it.
1: All
3: and I don't
1: right.
3: blame him, you know.
1: That's right. Mm-hmm. I wouldn't. We'll be right back, y'all.
0: If it feels good to you, turn it up. WHTP Radio, Charlotte, Carolinas, worldwide. 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
1: 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Yeah, we are breaking music and giving you guys honest opinion about your music for the ones that are listening. 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That's what we're accepting here on the Hilltop Radio Show.
2: Hey, Sean. You hit on something, brother. Look, artists, if you want somebody to listen to your music, I prefer a WAVE or MP3. Do not send me a link where I gotta go and look and download your music somewhere to listen to it. You wasting your time. I'm telling you that you wasted your time. Send me an MP3 to an email or a WAVE. I like to hear it, and you know, just plain, make it simple. And I don't want to have to track you down and listen to your music.
1: Yeah, I had good thing you, I did say that and you brought it up. So I had a conversation with an artist last night. I mean, it was like almost 12 o'clock, and I'm like, who the hell is calling me this, you know, this late at night? So I answered the phone, you know, as a young lady on the other end of the phone and everything, you know, and she was, you know, was telling me this and that. She said, well, I got a lot of music and stuff. All you have to do is go to Spotify. I said, I'm not going to Spotify. I'm not going to YouTube. I'm not going here. And I'm not going there. As I'm professional, I am not going to search and dig for your music. If I ask you to send me an MP3 or a wave, that's what you do.
2: Send it.
1: You send it. I'm not wasting my time like going through the Yellow Pages. Remember how the Yellow Pages, mm-hmm. let your fingers do the walking through the Yellow Pages? Mm-hmm. I'm not doing that. Right.
2: When you look for me, you can find me. You know, all you got to do is look for me.
1: Yeah, I'm not looking for a damn thing. I said the only time I go to Link is when I'm trying to order something to eat. and I can't eat your music. You know, it's like artists get lazy too, because you know you got these, you know, Spotify and you know Pandora, all these links where their music go on, they expect us to stop what we're doing, and they don't want to do the real work like they're supposed to do.
2: True.
1: See,
2: you see that a lot.
1: Yeah. Those sites have gotten these artists lazy. Because when you say, send me their music, the first thing they do is what they're doing. They send you something from YouTube. And you know what I do? I delete the shit.
2: Well, you know why that's happening also a lot now, too? Back in the day, you guys know as well as I do, they used to have grooming. They used to take the artists and groom them. They just wouldn't take a song and just put it out. They'd have to groom the artist, how to do interviews, how to speak to people, the right way to promote, and then you go out and do promo tour. You don't have that anymore. You don't have anybody grooming artists. You just got them coming straight from the kitchen with that eyeball coming to you with, and going straight to the streaming platform. So they figure we'll just send you to the platform. So that's what's going on. So don't learn tonight on Hilltop.
3: Yeah, you know, now for me, I would again take their music with the boombox. So we talking back in the day with the boombox, and go from club to club or whatever, and play their music. They didn't have to come and look for me or the artist. I'm coming to them.
1: Mm-hmm.
3: You know, and that made a difference too, and the relationship, and their contact radio station as well. And I would contact the radio station, especially if the group is going to be in that area.
1: Right.
2: That's.
1: Go ahead, Radio RC. You were saying something.
2: No, I agree with what she was saying. I agree totally. She knows what she's talking about.
3: Mm-hmm.
1: All right, let's get into the next song. Country Boy Petey, Step With Me. I think this is a step song. We'll be right back.
4: That's that Louis.

0: All right, it's Country Boy Petey with Step With Me. All right, we'll go on to Stella. Start us off. Talk to us.
1: Well, if it's a dance song, the music is good for stepping. It really is. Mm-hmm. It's a nice song, but he has a voice that I would have to come, get accustomed to. Definitely the words I can't understand.
0: Right.
1: So, you know, he's not clear on his words. I mean, what he's saying, I know what he's saying, but it's a good beat for dancing, His most of his words I can't understand. It's like, let me see how to put it. It's like he didn't put a lot of energy in it.
2: Mm-hmm.
1: He didn't put a lot of, you know. That's it. I'm going to leave that alone.
0: All right. Radio Rashid!
3: Brother, I think the hook was great. I thought the idea for the song was great, but you mm-hmm. know how you put somebody to sing on a song, uh-huh. and mm-hmm. they're afraid to get out of key, so they stay up in a tune when it's and that twang right there, and that song. I feel like mm-hmm. they put more energy in and go back in, sing it, and have some fun with it, because it sounds like he's real mm-hmm. tight on the track. The track's just not for mm-hmm. that artist, I don't think.
1: Mm-hmm.
3: I think somebody else singing that would do that track and that hook mm-hmm. more justice. Mm-hmm. You know, because mm-hmm. I like the idea for the song. I like where it was going. And it is danceable. And mm-hmm. it is catchy.
1: Yeah.
3: But his voice mm-hmm. doesn't do it justice. And it's more of a church-sounding voice. Like, you know, somebody's going to sing and stir. Jesus is on the main line. Tell him mm-hmm. what you want. Mm-hmm. And it's right there. So to really sing that song, you got to just get loose with it and have fun with it. Mm-hmm. And just mm-hmm. sing it. And that's mm-hmm. what I'm, it's my opinion.
1: But you have the same opinion I have.
3: Mm-hmm.
1: To some degree. Well, it's just that, yeah. you know.
0: My opinion is going to be different from y'all. I'm saying, here we go, another step song. Every song here lately, Ready Rush, you know, Distella, step song. And if you really look at how they doing these step songs, how they doing the dances to these, it's nothing but
3: you can only work the middle so many ways.
0: Yeah, electric slide, the old school electric yeah. slide, but it's just twisted in different ways, you know what I'm saying? And the creativity, I didn't like the song, honestly. I didn't like the song because certain points it sound like he was singing through his nose, and he took it seemed like to me it was a gospel beat, but it wasn't produced right for a step song. Well, you know what, they twerking and everything in church now on stage and stuff with music, but
1: uh-huh.
0: I'm just, that's just my opinion. I don't like it. Again, you know, it sounded like he's singing through his nose, and it was a church song, a church Blank. Beat. Yeah, a church beat that I can't get into.
3: Yeah.
1: Yeah.
0: You know what
1: like
0: I'm saying?
1: I said, it didn't sound like a lot of energy going on.
0: No energy behind it. I wouldn't put it in rotation.
3: Mm-mm, definitely not. I wouldn't put it in rotation. I wouldn't take a chance on it.
0: Nah. Not at all. It seems like some parts of the computer was helping him sing, get that mm-hmm. pitch to me, helping him get his pitch. Because, you know, we are in the world of AI now, and you don't know what the fuck these producers are doing and engineers are doing now with these artists' vocals and stuff like that. Go ahead, Radio Rasha. You're the expert with the AI business, because you be breaking it down to me. And I just ain't got the ear like you got, but it's
3: these AI apps, for everybody listening, y'all getting these AI apps, they give you a certain amount of voices that you can use, especially if you're not paying full price for it, you're getting the cheap version, and you can't change the voice. And so I've got people sending me records talking about it's their song. They give the artist the name, and it's an AI voice. And AI is trained. If you listen to Jelly Roll, the artist Jelly Roll, or you listen to Sam Cooke, go back and listen to some Sam Cooke for those that don't know his voice. Just look up Sam Cooke. And those AI voices have studied Chris Brown, Jelly Roll, Beyonce, and there's another one out there I just named, Sam Cooke. You study those voices. So you got millions of people creating songs in the kitchen and running them through these different apps. I'm not going to call the name of these apps for radio purposes, but through these different AI apps, and they're releasing them. And you can't claim that artist if other people are using the same voice on their record with a different name. So it's the same voices. You only got those same voices that AI has been trained on. So when I've had 5-6 people bring me a song, sound just like Chris Brown, and the songs were jamming because the AI is pushing those hits out. But they couldn't go and perform the song. You can't go sing it. It's not your voice. So you can't claim that voice and call it your own. And so it's
1: called Nelly Vanelli.
3: Yeah. You sound like real high, and you 200 and 300 pounds, and you sound like
0: Raymond on like the rain. Yeah.
3: So, man, it's getting bad out there, brother. It's getting bad.
0: Blame it on the rain. Yeah, they blamed it on the rain too.
3: Yeah.
0: Blame it on the rain. All right.
1: The AI is taking over in all types of things in our lives. So we almost have to watch everything we see on TV, commercials, and music now, to know, to try to learn the difference in AI.
3: Yeah.
1: To learn how it sound, you know.
0: Mm-hmm. So that's right.
1: Yeah.
0: All right. Let's do this before we go any further. Radio Rashid again, man. Thank you for being a part of our first annual show. Appreciate you, man.
3: Thank
0: anytime
3: you, brother. Thank you for having
0: anytime
3: me.
0: Anytime you're exactly available, man, you know we want you to come back, brother. Yeah, we want you to come back.
3: I appreciate it. Mm-hmm. Yeah. I enjoy the show, enjoy the song, enjoy the comments. And like I said, don't take it personal, but Sean, the Hilltop Radio Show, you're one of the few shows that's doing this. The only one that I know of that's really giving that live commentary on these songs and giving these artists a chance to get heard and get talked about right there on the spot. Mm-hmm. So you can have your family. Artists, your family will lie to you. Mama gonna tell you you sound good. You know what I'm saying?
0: Homeboy.
3: So it's good to get that information from other people and other ears and get the truth. And because I want everybody, if you go to the studio, we want you to spend your money. We want you to come out with a good product, because we need good music. We're DJs. We want good music. We're promoters. We want to promote good music. So we want you guys to be successful. Because the better you sound, the better we can make it work, and the more money we can make. So it all goes hand in hand. I appreciate you guys. Thanks, Sean. Thanks, Del.
0: Let everybody know where they can follow you at on social media, Radio Rashi, before we get out of here. Yeah.
3: 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You can Gerald Skinner on Facebook, GERALDSKINNER. And also Radio Rashid on Facebook. You can check out my music on streaming platforms. But if I'm trying to get you to play it, I'll send it to you on MP3 or Wave.
0: Exactly. Hey, no links.
3: Hey, appreciate you, brother.
0: right, man. Enjoyed your presence, man. Talk to you tomorrow. Have a good evening. Yeah.
3: You too, bro.
0: All right.
1: Nice meeting you.
0: All right. That's Radio Rashid right here on the Hilltop Radio Show. Auntie Stella, as always, I appreciate you. Love you. And thank you. And see you tomorrow on the Hilltop Radio Show. Yeah.
1: Yes.
0: Anything you want to throw out there to the people before we get on out of here?
1: No, I think everything was nice. I just hope that no one's discouraged from it and they will take it as positive criticism.
0: Right.
1: Well, not trying to kick anybody down or anything, but
0: The object is not to be mean about the music. The object is to teach you and help you learn how to make your music good enough for top 40 radio or mainstream radio, and get away from your friends and family and away from these producers that are not really going to tell you the honest truth when you're in the booth. They just want the money. Find somebody that's really going to work with you. Let me say that again. Find someone that's going to work with you so you're putting out quality music and you're not going through shows like this.
1: Mm-hmm.
0: Yeah.
1: Mm-hmm. And one more thing, which we got next week to talk about it, but this is Juneteenth, and there's going to be a lot of nonsense going on, with shootings and it may be even I don't want to go racist or anything, but it may be just unnecessary killings and stuff because people are looking for groups of people to hit, not just one or two, but a big group. You know what I'm saying?
0: Mm-hmm.
1: A crowd of people, and people need to be aware of that and protect themselves and watch them, you know, and pay attention. All eyes need to be out there. Yeah.
0: All right.
1: We're in a weird time right now. All right,
0: you guys heard it here. So, on behalf of DJ Sean, the Hilltop Radio Show, and the Queens of Radio, you guys have a peaceful rest of your evening, and have a good night.
1: You take-

0: You're on point five.
1: Once again, Tip.
0: You're on point five.
1: Once again, Tip.
0: You're on point five.
1: Once again, Tip.
0: Wow.
1: Watch me bust they shit.
0: Okay.

Yes. Tonight we got a hot new sensation for you, straight from the Netherlands. It's quite amazing. It's like a funky soul, groovy kind of thing. His name is Ask the Beat Doctor. Let's check this one out, shall we?

0: Man. Hey, it's 2 o'clock, dog. We gotta get a rehearsal in or something.
1: Huh?
0: Dude, we gotta get a rehearsal, man. Y'all.
2: Say, you know we can hear you back here, man.
0: My bad.
2: Loud.
0: Anyway, man, we gotta get a rehearsal in, man. Y'all know Penny be tripping, man. You know what I'm saying?
2: Okay.
0: I don't know. Man, what's wrong with the bus?
3: It'll be about 4 or 5 hours before we get this fixed.
0: 4 or 5 hours?
3: 4 or 5 hours.
0: We ain't got time for that. Oh, man. Let me call Mr. Penny. Everyone tripping.
4: Hello?
0: Hey, Mr. Penny. Bus driver said it's going to be about 4 or 5 hours, man.
4: 4 or 5 hours? Do you know what time it is?
0: Yeah, and I know.
4: I paid you for a show, and I need a show. I don't care what it takes to get done. Get it done.
0: All right, bye. 4 or 5 hours?
3: 4 or 5 hours.
0: Let me see. Oh, I think I got an idea. Greetings. How you doing?
5: How you doing?
0: I'm good.
5: See, be lost around here.
0: Yeah.
5: Y'all broke down?
0: Yeah, look, my bus broke down and I need a place to throw a party.
5: A party?
0: Yeah, you know.
5: Nah, I don't know about that.
0: But look, I'm Cupid, you know.
5: Cupid who?
6: Shuffle.
7: Sir, that's me.
5: You talking about the shuffle?
7: Yeah.
5: Where you go to the left?
7: Yeah.
5: And then to the right? And kick?
7: That's
5: and kick?
7: That's me.
5: And turn around?
7: Yeah.
5: That's you?
7: Yes, sir.
5: Well, golly, welcome to my club.
7: Nice to meet you.
5: Come on in.
0: Pleasure, man. Oh,
5: yeah, I love that song. That's a good song.
0: So you shuffle, right?
5: I do shuffle. Okay. Welcome. Hey, I got one rule for you before you come to my club.
0: And that is?
5: You got to put your boots on.
0: Woo! Yeah, let's do it, man.
5: Woo! Come on in.

yeah, baby. Yes, I've been to the gypsy to get my fortune told. Yes, been to the gypsy to get my fortune told.

0: built so fine.
1: Who said that?
0: Say, I ain't good looking. Baby, I ain't built so fine.
1: I'm worried about what's on your mind.
0: But all the boys like me, cause I take my time.
1: That's the trouble now. I'm gonna grab me a picket off somebody's fence.
2: Wait a minute now, wait, don't go berserk now, wait a minute.
1: What was that? A little picket off somebody's fence.

0: I need to tell you something.
1: What you gotta tell me?
0: You ain't gonna get mad at me, huh?
1: I ain't gonna get mad at you, boy.
0: I heard mama talking on the phone to another man.
1: Is that right?
0: While you was at work, daddy.
1: She probably was talking to a coworker or something.
0: No, daddy. I think they was talking about meeting up.
1: Meeting up? Oh, yeah?
0: But why mama ain't happy, daddy?
1: I don't know, son.
0: Why mama wanna leave?
1: I don't know.
0: You a good man. You pay all the bills. You make sure we got food on the table. What's wrong with her, daddy?
1: Man, don't worry about that. Everything gonna be all right, son. Everything gonna be all right.
0: I know I might get in trouble, but I'ma ask mama. I'ma ask mama why she treat you the way she do. Cause if she ain't happy here, she need to let you go be happy. Ain't I right, daddy?
1: Yeah, you right, son.
0: Huh, daddy?
1: You right.
0: Ain't I right?
1: You right, son. You right.

This is Avail Hollywood. And baby, don't hang up the phone. You see, baby, I just call you to tell you I'm sorry. And then without you, I'm a lonely man.

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0: my boy, Quentin Miller, P. Goody, the Too Goody, Pearl B. Trippin', and of course, the one and only Coach Cam. 13-17 Savages, one for all and all for one. We down the ball, so roll up one. And the blunt is on me. Gas tank is on E. But these bitches is fucking for free. 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
1: Free.

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Yeah, it's A1, Thomas Prime, Goon Tracks, Phil Potts, non-stop, let's go.

0: like if it was 1993, I'd be a king of MCs. But the underground is still alive though. True heads, they know what's up. Check it.
1: Goon tracks, they know what's up. Thomas Prime, he know what's up. Phil Potts, he know what's up. Condor, he know what's up. The 49ers, they know what's up. Sign, you know what's up. CL, you know what's up. 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

0: The right-winged warrior is now an established celebrity in Midland City. And from time to time, the intrepid crime fighter is called upon to make personal appearances on Midland City radio and TV shows.
1: Good evening. 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
2: Howdy, and welcome to my program. I'm Wallace Helium.
3: Hi.
2: Thank you. Thank you. It's Wallace Helium saying thank you on my program.
1: And now, meet Mr. Helium's first guest on your program.
2: My program.
1: Midland City's crushing answer to lawlessness and or evil, the wonderful white-winged warrior, Chicken Man.
2: Welcome. Hi. Welcome. That's enough, folks. Yeah. Welcome to my program, winged warrior.
4: Thank you very much.
2: I'm Wallace Helium, and this is my program.
4: I know, and it's...
2: People are going to call on my program and ask you questions.
4: Fine, I'll look forward
2: I'm Wallace Helium. Call right now this telephone number.
1: The number is Wallace, 44...
2: And when you call, ask for me, Wallace Helium, because it's my program.
1: Yes.
2: Hello, this is Wallace Helium.
3: Is the winged warrior able to leap tall buildings?
2: You want the winged warrior to answer a stupid question like that?
3: I'm sorry.
2: What's your name, daughter?
3: Lana Tishman.
2: If you ever call me with a stupid question again, I'm going to embarrass you in public on the R. Right here in front of my millions of listeners.
3: Okay.
2: All right, go ahead and answer Lana Tishman's stupid question.
4: What was the question again?
2: Look, if you're going to be on my program, you write down the question.
4: I'm sorry, but it came so fast.

0: stalks the streets of Midland City in search of a victim.
1: Hey, lady.
2: Yeah?
1: Stick him up.
2: Okay.
0: What? Is there no one who can stop this brazen criminal act?
2: I only got a quarter.
1: I'll take it.
0: But wait! Up there.
1: Where?
0: In the sky, where there appears a weirdly dressed costumed figure.
2: You mean that weirdly dressed figure in that costume?
0: Yes.
1: Who's that?
2: I think it's Chicken Man. Nobody else looks like that.
0: Yes, it is Chicken Man. Once again prepared to strike terrific terror into the hearts of criminals everywhere.
3: Halt, cowardly criminal, for you have come to the end of your diabolical and cruel scheming ways. For now I, the wonderful white-winged warrior, will crush you with one blow from my enormous...
1: Hey, I only took a quarter.
3: A quarter?
1: Yeah, a lousy quarter. Take it. Go ahead.
3: Well, I only wanted
1: to... Yeah, I know. You only wanted. Just take the dough and forget it. I'll do without. Won't be the first time.
3: Why did you take this money?
1: I wanted to start my own business, that's all. It was a bad idea. Forget it.
3: A business?
1: Yeah, you know, just a small operation.
3: With a quarter?
1: No factories or nothing. I wasn't going to open any factories.
3: No factories.
1: At least not right away, you know.
3: I see. That would have come...
1: Sure.
3: Later.
1: Later, after I start manufacturing the stuff and it's selling good, then, you know, I'd expand a little bit at a time.
3: Yes. Where would you manufacture in the meantime?
1: I was going to build a little shop down in my basement.
3: In your basement?
1: Nothing fancy. A couple boards hammered together.
3: Of course.
1: And I could have worked by candlelight, you know, until I could afford electric.
3: How humble.
1: I'll tell you, I would have made a product that I would really have been proud of.
3: Yes, I'm sure.
1: Something that I wouldn't have been ashamed to push in the marketplace. Something that I wouldn't have been ashamed to call my product. It was my dream, hammered out of wood and steel with my bare hands in my little workshop by the light of a flickering candle night after night.
3: What would you have called it?
1: I would have named it after my father.
3: And you would have called it?
1: Irving.
3: Irving?
1: Something wrong with that name?
3: No, I would be proud to buy an Irving.
1: Well, you can't buy one.
3: Why not?
1: Because Irving's son's gone to jail for armed robbery.
0: Once again, a man's dream of a quality Irving has been shattered by a rash indiscretion. Oh, yes, we can always buy a Japanese.

have commercials that explain what the new TBS series starring CeeLo Green and the Goody Mob is all about. This one just shows them laughing. CeeLo Green's The Good Life, a new series premiered.

Here now is a special item of news from the JBC newsroom. Entertainer and reggae star Bob Marley is now patient in the University Hospital after receiving gunshot wounds during a...

0: You never saw the gunman?
1: At that time, no.
0: But you know who did it?
1: Yeah.
0: Were they caught?
1: No, I don't know. Caught.

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0: All right, so we've just finished the photo shoot for Attitude magazine, which went really well. Did a couple different looks. Yeah, if we do this and then one of like kind of a bit more smart. It's funny, they always say, don't look, make sure you don't look too new rave.
1: That jacket reminds me of like
0: Ronald McDonald. It's actually the studio where we're mixing the album. It's being painted right now.
2: It's all glamour, so you sound.
0: That's right. It was all pretty last minute. Just kind of doing whatever we can just to, you know, make it look good. So hopefully it will look good.
3: If it doesn't, it's not my fault.
0: Might look sunny, but it's
2: fucking cold.
0: But yeah, that went really well. We're done with that and we're gonna go. I need to get back down to the studio and start working on the record, finishing mixing that. Got lots to do, so we'll see you later.

gestern Abend habe ich wohl ein zu viel gehabt. 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

I watch them grow. 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

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Trauma from the thickest, niggas made it out of jams. In a mix, they at attention. We global, gallivanting, gloating. Back to back with Krosky. Fuck them and they parents in a parasite, they hostin'.

0: enemies. Okay.
1: Actually, which is the message you want to give, to transmit to your public, to your listeners?

in the door. Saturday evening, a woman told police her car was hit by bullets on Witzel Street and Lincoln Apartments. That same night, police responded to Lockhart Street, where several men started shooting into a crowd. Now police are investigating a fourth shooting that happened early this morning on Lewis Street. This is an ongoing investigation.

as I would be on these off-the-grid situations, which was mind-blowing, because my intention was just to make the woman that I was with feel so incredible, like, you know, incredible amusement park ride of love. And so let's get deep, let's watch the sunrise, let's watch the sunset, let's make it rise again, and let's go as hard as we could go and enjoy this time together.

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0: again.
1: Everybody say.

0: Love sees to the core. I find it true that you cannot truly love others until you've given yourself this type of love. And when you do, you'll be a light that others won't always understand.
1: Why we take decisions as we do, and then the implications for policymakers.

The money speaking for itself, I call it fortune tell. Fire top from a bitch that work at corporate sales. Chinchilla, Ushanka, we skiing out at Courchevel. Breaking news, they try to kill him, but the boy prevails. I leave for tour and my niggas fucking go to jail. Preaching to the dogs by wanting more for themselves. It's weighing heavy on my moral scale. Knowing they gon' sell another Citizen Kane, they think

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Hit a few extra laps cause I wanna act the ass like POTUS. Blue notes, not standards. New honey grooves.

0: What is this? Maybach music.
1: I like this Maybach music.
0: Sweet.

0: What do you say for Green Day? 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
1: Hey, calm down, man. Look, we're just trying to have a little fun, rock and roll. All right, easy, guys. Easy, people. Easy. We're here to have a little bit of fun. We are. Rock and roll. All right. Woo!
2: Well, that's a good way to fucking show someone how much man you are.
0: Let's hear it for the Earth,
3: which we're moving around so magnificently.
0: Let's hear it for all you mudheads out there. Okay, we're gonna rake and shovel and squeegee. And I would like to have some applause for these guys who've been holding down the front too. And doing their best to keep it, you know, awesome so nobody really gets hurt. Play hard, play fair, nobody hurt. These are the good old days. Thank you for sharing mud with me. In a few minutes, I'd like to really get down to earth and bring out a representative of one of my favorite charities on planet Earth from the Rainforest Action Network. But you guys gotta stop throwing shit and we gotta chill a little bit before I'm gonna bring out Randy Hayes. Now that's got some soul here. It's a air Deutschitz, lost sandal. One time Neil Cassidy said to me, boy, are my feet tired. It's a good thing I'm not a foot.
4: You're gonna bag it up.
0: Well, fuck you guys. I'm gonna duck out of the way and bring out Randy Hayes in a bit.
5: Wire 6, mix what? Mix 4 of Stealth Rap. No, no.
4: Huh?
5: I just ran it as a 9 back there. You should have him.
6: Two, two. That was the best. Okay, my number is correct.
5: How far are you guys from the line check? Okay, I'm going to put Dave Elliott on headset. I'm leaving now.
7: What's my set?
5: Yes, that's correct. Side films.
8: I'm gonna revolve this around so we can clean up this mess back.
9: Base beyond, base beyond.

they peeled off on the bill. Started at the bottom of the hill. Actually, I started in the mid. Actually, I started in Illinois, Coy Coin, Swine and a kid. Bloodstains on my fatherland. Bloodstains on my motherland. Tough clay, all of his red. Stuck in the jeans and a fabric. In the 23 little strands. Freddie Hubbard sing through the axe. Chop another piece off the branch. Memories careen off the past. Halting to a screech in their tracks. Had a couple things on my chest. That's where the demon

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And tell me, too, by what ill fortune did a prince turn into the reclusive hermit you are now, here on this desert isle? Was it because you found the world distasteful, or through the perfidy of some enemy? Is our island a prison or a hermitage? You've hinted at some mystery so many times and aroused my curiosity.

0: Yeah, turn me up.
1: Turn me up.
0: Yo, sometimes you gotta go through the dark to manifest. Sometimes you gotta smile through the agony and the stress. My feet ain't been on the ground, I'm flying and landing jets. The world will never get another me. I ain't this shit if God ain't impressed. 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
1: 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She not fucking playing with you. Get your stupid ass in the motherfucking house. Boy, this my last time telling you. She not motherfucking playing. I don't see no smirk on her face.
2: Yeah.

0: must be able to excuse yourself away from here.
1: Stone Age.
0: Yeah, we are dignified around here. Oh, I smell something. I've smelled something else.
2: I don't think
0: well. I don't think
2: well. But I might as well get down with the rest.

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This dog is coming out of them. The natural dog. Radar.

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Nevertheless, I'm off getting lost in the sky. 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As she whispers sweet nothings, I'm replying.

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And future generations shall have in their hands the guide by which they shall know the sins of the 20th century. I know, and I know you too believe in time, but we shall wait patiently for 200 years, if need be, to face our enemies through our posterity. When my enemies are satisfied, in life I shall come back, or in death, even to serve you as I served before. In life I shall be the same, in death I shall be a terror.

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1: Blah, blah, blah.
2: I and I now play that.
3: It is befitting that I leave the game just like I came in. And I'm better now than I was. I'm experienced now.
4: Yeah.
3: All of you chumps are gonna
4: MMA.
3: Come out.
4: MMA.
3: All of you, I know you got it.
4: Metal Mask Assassin.
3: But the man's in trouble.

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0: 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And Mr. 9mm here, he's the shepherd protecting my righteous ass in the valley of darkness. Or it could mean you're the righteous man, and I'm the shepherd. And it's the world that's evil and selfish. Now, I'd like that. But that shit ain't the truth. The truth is, you're the weak, and I'm the tyranny of evil men. But I'm trying, Ringo. I'm trying real hard to be the shepherd.
1: Yeah. Yo, yo.
2: K-Buff.
1: Where my people's at? 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
2: Yeah, let's get it.
1: Y'all ready?
2: You already know.
1: All right, check it. 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
1: Yeah, yo, if it wasn't for me, yo, wouldn't rhyme like that. I'm absorbing all your hatred, spit your rhymes right back. Desert Eagle to your front and push your mind right back. It's the God that walked the earth, I sip the wine right crack. 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

to it. 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The black of the chrome toolers attacking the throne rulers. We slice mics precise, bang out like tubs of rice. Cause 99 stabs equals 99 strikes. 100 step, the final strike, kill streak, the 100 life. We capture your fucking flags and rapture the rhymes right, nigga. Yeah, yeah. 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

0: God.
1: Good, man. 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
2: I mean,
1: you talking about that LAB fan, yo.
3: Explain yourself, nigga.
2: Put your fucking hands down,
1: what's
2: son.
1: What's good with that shit?
3: Fuck all that side talk, nigga.
1: A word, nigga.
2: Put your motherfucking
1: hands down. Fire at you, man.
3: Yo, get that, nigga.
1: Yo, fuck that.

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L.A.B. motherfucker was built from within the tri-state. 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

0: say the sentence, I speak to make sense. 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I force you to fall, clutching your heart to reach your breath. I flip a verse around, I'm spitting around on you fucking crowns. 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The kill streak is deep, unique with the physique. 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
1: Every member in this unit never hesitates to shoot. 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
1: Word up. Yo. Yo, the cat in the bootstrap, the arm knife on the elbow, bird in the 12 gauge, I clap at your feet, shell toes, gasoline bars, it ain't hard to tell, bro, your flesh burning charred, enjoying the smell, yo, verbal assassination, the surgeon with no patience, too swift for the fucking lens, the pen be soul gracing, it's a never ending battle within, my soul racing, contradicting my sin, spit godly, my flow Satan, come from a land of lost souls, never returning, with an instinct to survive, second nature, reflexive learning, build and destroy with the real. What respect we earning when the shadows that we dwell in get hot, the fat be burning.
2: Where's Dave?
3: Dave's not here, man.
2: I can see Dave's not here, but where is he?
3: He's sick. He's sick.
2: Sick, my dick. He's probably somewhere fucked up. Little no-talking, black-ass, junkie bastard.
3: Right.
2: Oh, ho, ho, ho, ho. Look here, forget that. The gig is over.

0: nothing will stop the march of my empire.
1: I will attack the Greeks.